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2: 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Bigfoot. I saw him. He's here in the woods of Michigan. Oh, by the way, it's Gonzo from Saginaw, Michigan.
1: Thanks for the info, Gonzo. 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
3: Good morning, I'm Don Hellman with WQUT Right Now News. Washington County Sheriff's deputies have charged 38-year-old Joshua Jones and 42-year-old Charles Bernard, both of Greenville, with burglary and theft. According to a release from the sheriff's office, deputies responded to Johnny's Market on April 24th after the shift supervisor at the market discovered damage at the car wash. Property stolen, which included various tools and equipment, and damage to the coin machines totaled more than $10,000. Deputies utilized camera footage to identify Jones and Bernard as suspects. On May 4th, deputies located Bernard just across the state line in Greene County. He was charged with possession of burglary tools, unlawful drug paraphernalia, driving on a revoked license, and driving an unregistered vehicle. Jones is currently being held in the Greene County Jail on other charges. With WQUT News, I'm Don Hellman.
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6: Few scattered rain showers out there on your Thursday morning. Otherwise, some drier air is moving in for the afternoon. Temperatures still warm in the mid-80s, but the humidity starts to drop. Very pleasant here tonight, mid-50s. Tomorrow, a very nice Friday with highs in the low to mid-80s with low humidity. Slight chance of scattered showers coming up over the weekend with highs near 80. From Storm Team Love Weather, I'm meteorologist Jeremy Eisenhoff.
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1: Appreciate your calls like this.
2: I just want you guys to know that bonnet down, legs up is going to be going through my head all day. I can't stop laughing at y'all talking about this.
1: I mean, you're welcome, and same. I don't think we'll ever be the same after hearing the news piece about the landlord who went into the couple's home and was bonnet down, legs up for about an hour on their security cam. And
3: bonnet down, legs up for about an hour.
1: Give us a little more of the context of that in case somebody is just tuning in and didn't hear the actual news piece where a couple goes to the TV folks. I guess. I don't even know how this happens because the television news is at a couple's home talking about their landlord getting it done in their apartment on
3: His
1: camera.
3: Wife started getting alerts from their security cameras on her phone.
4: She just pointed the phone to me and I seen him just doing what he was doing right here in our house.
3: Was it live?
4: It was live. Live footage.
3: Oh my God.
4: Time stamped and everything.
3: Bonnet down, legs up for about an hour.
5: I'm wondering too if this guy's done this before. He seems so comfortable.
4: Too comfortable. Too comfortable. So I know for a fact that somebody that comfortable, what else could be done?
1: So it's all crazy. And obviously, if your landlord goes into the place that you live and does anything that he shouldn't be doing, noteworthy. But the reporter saying bonnet down, legs up is one that caught us all off guard. Not familiar with that as a phrase. Appreciate your calls.
6: I love the term bonnet down, legs up. But I'm a little surprised. Have you guys been shopping anywhere, and I mean anywhere in public in the last 5 or 6 years, bonnets are pretty prominent. And it's not an Amish thing, I can tell you that. But an hour. Let's give this guy his flowers. He needs to be the spokesperson for one of these wiener gums immediately.
3: For one of these
1: he
3: what?
1: Said wiener gums? He said wiener gums, which is weird because that was Woody's nickname in college.
7: Yes.
1: So that's interesting, too. I didn't know there was a gum, but I'm going to leave that for somebody else to figure out. It's funny because he said it's very popular.
7: Yeah.
1: If you just Google bonnets right now, quote, bonnets are currently experiencing a massive surge in popularity. Functional hair care accessory and high fashion streetwear. From The Guardian. What's behind the trend of grown-up bonnets? New York Times. Bonnets are the winter hat of the moment. That was a story that ran in January of this year.
7: Bonnets have been around forever. Are we just seeing more in public these days? Is that what it is? A grown-up bonnet? Is that what you said?
1: Well, all of those things, yes. Of course bonnets have been around forever. That's why we were referring to it as an Amish thing. You're damn right, bonnets
7: but I mean,
1: have been around
7: in
1: forever.
7: Public,
1: Look at the pilgrims from the first Thanksgiving. They're all wearing bonnets.
7: I'm just saying, I'm not going to get over this. Right? I probably won't sleep. I've never heard that phrase.
8: Hey, guys. Mike here, long-time listener to the show. Hey, correct me if I'm wrong. Wasn't there a time that Chelsea was bonnet down, legs up on the 50-yard line at Georgia Tech? Refresh my memory, guys. Have a great day.
7: Wilcox, you don't need to play every call that comes in.
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7: No, you don't. You just want to start stuff.
1: You can feel free to answer that however you'd like.
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1: Okay.
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2: Hey guys, Zach in Colorado, just catching up on the podcast. So you're talking about that young George Washington movie that's coming out. Is it just me, or does it sound like Teen Gist from Righteous Gemstones? Like they literally took the idea and they're like, yeah, let's have a hot young Washington. By the way, thank you for recommending Righteous Gemstones. It was absolutely hilarious and I loved it.
1: You're welcome and thank you, because man, is that spot on. That's exactly what I was getting at when I brought this up initially. And Chelsea, you were kind of like, well, I don't know what's wrong with it, blah, blah, blah. But that's exactly what it is. It has those vibes. If you're not familiar with Righteous Gemstones, do yourself a favor. Zach's not wrong. It is, there are moments when you're like, why am I watching this again? And then there are moments where you're like, this may be the greatest thing I've ever seen. And the character Uncle Baby Billy has decided to produce and star in a movie about Jesus as a teenager that's called Teen-gis. And it's exactly that too. Yep. He's hot and he's like, but he's not trying to. So the whole thing, that's exactly what young Washington looked like. And if you haven't seen that, by the way, the trailer's just hit. It's not a documentary. It's like a dramatization of history or whatever. And it comes out in theaters on the 4th of July weekend.
3: I don't think that's the premise of it, though, is what I was saying yesterday. It's supposed to be just about a young Washington, and they happen to cast a guy with that kind of face.
4: Actually, though, taking on the trend, have you seen the trailer for it at all, Chelsea?
3: No.
4: It is George Washington as a gay hockey player. And he has nothing but raunchy gay sex.
1: Gotcha. I'm pretty sure I saw that trailer prior to the Mandalorian and Grogu. I didn't see it that way.
4: Maybe I saw something different.
1: I think you might have seen it, something different. Maybe what you saw was something that this guy's alluding to.
5: When I was growing up in the mid to early 90s, there was a famous poetry group led by a gentleman named Luke. The group was called Two Live Crew, and I believe they patented a phrase close to bonnet down, legs up, but it was a little more vulgar about the face and the hind section. Woody, you suck.
3: How ironic is that? Woody and I were talking about that off the air yesterday. Right. I was like, that reminds me of a couple 50 Cent lyrics there. So.
4: And then I dropped the Two Live Crew. Right.
1: Yeah, if you didn't catch it yesterday.
3: Bonnet down, legs up.
1: That was a news reporter describing a landlord in someone's apartment. I had never thought about the Two Live Crew song being about the face and the hind portion. Is that what he said? How did he phrase that?
5: About the face and the hind section.
1: The hind section. Very, very nicely done. Yeah, go back and grab the podcast for that if you're at this point not familiar with Bonnet Down, Legs Up. It may get you in trouble.
6: I just want you guys to know that I didn't have earbuds for like 8 months, and I just bought some a couple weeks ago. Like, part of my job is pulling the meds for the nurses when I'm on a specific floor at the hospital. So guess what? I'm listening to you talk about Bonnet Down, Legs Up. I look like a fool laughing in front of nurses. Thank you.
3: Well, they won't see you laugh that often.
4: That's right. No. You keep listening and...
1: Yeah, it's so rare that nobody's going to even catch that.
3: Bonnet down, legs up.
1: Right. Hind. I already forgot.
4: Section.
1: It's been a long week. Is it Friday yet?
4: Almost.
1: Oh, man. But it was a short week, too. I got to stop staying up and watching hockey. Look at your Carolina Hurricanes. One game away from the finals.
4: You know what we watched last night that it totally missed our radar, but popped up on my Netflix is Tom Segura's Bad Thoughts Season 2.
3: Okay, yeah. Frank told me that was out.
4: And my wife didn't watch any of season one. And so we tune in. I'm like, buckle up.
3: Is it little vignettes like it was in season one?
4: Yeah,
3: where some of them, I'm scarred by some of the stuff from season one.
4: She's like, this episode's 18 minutes long. I'm like, yeah. And it's going to get crazy. She's like, how crazy? And then we watched, and man, Tom Segura is amazing again.
1: He goes bonnets down, legs up.
4: That would just be scratching the surface. If you watch season one, you know it's like something bad happens and then you're like, oh, that's as bad as it's going to get. And then it gets 1,000 times worse. And you're like, this is so hysterical.
1: All right. Well, good right. suggestion. Somebody suggests Teen Gis. Woody suggests Tom Segura. You're always welcome. 704-FIZ-3200. Also, the talkback button, the little microphone icon there in the iHeartRadio app.
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8: Good morning. I'm Don Hellman with WQUT Right Now News. King University announced Tuesday that it received the largest donation in the school's nearly 160-year history. According to a news release, King University stated that it received a $34 million gift to advance academic excellence, enhance campus facilities, and create the John and Ann Tickle Honors College. According to the release, the gift comes from John and Ann Tickle, who want to strengthen the university and, by extension, the city of Bristol, Tennessee. Details regarding the Honors College, including the application process and deadlines, will be announced in the coming months. Interested students will be able to apply during the 2026-2027 academic year for the fall 2027 semester. With WQUT News, I'm Don Hellman.
9: 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I'm Jacob Townsend. Stanley Cup playoff scores last night in the Eastern Conference Finals. The Carolina Hurricanes went on the road to Montreal 4-0 over the Canadiens as they take a 3-1 series lead. They go back to Raleigh for Game 5 later this week with a chance for the Hurricanes to punch their ticket to the Stanley Cup Final to take on the Vegas Golden Knights. In the MLB last night was the Red Sox shutting out the Braves 8-0. The Mets taking down the Reds 4-2. A bipartisan college sports bill is going to be introduced in the Senate, proposing a salary cap and a transfer limit in college sports, as it is going to be the Protect College Sports Act being introduced by Ted Cruz and Maria Cantwell. Also, Tennessee now knows their first three kickoff times for the upcoming college football season. They'll take on Furman on September 5th at 3:30 on the SEC Network Plus. September 12th at Georgia Tech will be a 7 o'clock game on ESPN and 7:45 on the SEC Network for week 3 against Kennesaw State in Knoxville. For ETSU, when they go to North Carolina in week number 3, that'll be a noon kickoff on the ACC Network. That's WQT Sports, sponsored by Steve F. Plumbing, Heating, and Air.
10: He's got a rain showers out there on your Thursday morning. Otherwise, some drier areas moving in for the afternoon. Temperatures still warm in the mid-80s, but the humidity starts to drop. Very pleasant here tonight, mid-50s. Tomorrow, a very nice Friday with highs in the low to mid-80s with low humidity. Slight chance of scattered showers coming up over the weekend with highs near 80. From Storm Team Love Weather, I'm meteorologist Jeremy Eisen's off.
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0: Is that a rib flute?
1: So you get the gist of it, but there aren't a ton of commercials where somebody says out loud, is that a rib flute?
2: Yeah. Lizzo, famously a vegan, I thought.
3: Is she? You know more about Lizzo than I do.
2: Lizzo announced in October of 2024 that she's no longer vegan.
3: Okay.
2: Reintroducing meat into her diet to help with energy, mental fog, and weight loss.
3: Go big, go ribs.
2: Start playing a rib flute.
3: By the way, that jingle of Chili's has been out for, I'm going to say, my entire life.
1: Yeah, it goes back. And I don't know if they've been using that or if this is going back in like a retro, I don't know. By the way, I did go on Urban Dictionary. I didn't see rib flute, no. So you're safe there. I did see rib balloons, and you can use your mind on that one. And a rib job, which also sounds like something that they probably wouldn't reference necessarily.
3: Rib
1: job.
2: Bulbous rib meat. Mm-hmm. I hope Lizzo can play my rib flute someday. Right.
1: Rib tickler is also up there, and it may not be what you think. So no rib flute there. But anyway, at the heart of that, National Hamburger Day is how we started down this path. And there are some deals. Follow along at Woody and Wilcox, and maybe you get some good grub today.
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0: all the stock lost 6% immediately. Like, people lost their minds.
1: It makes no sense. Can you tell any difference, like, just on the road, the way it looks?
0: Oh, yes. Yeah. Oh, yeah. Oh, yeah. No,
1: because
0: that's
1: I'm just
0: for
1: like,
0: sure.
1: With the Cracker Barrel meat, like, you can't tell what the person next to you is eating. You know what I mean?
0: That's a good point. It's even more innocuous with the meat.
2: I hate to break it to anybody who lost their mind. Anybody who's eating next to you, it's not affecting you one bit.
1: Right. That's what I'm saying.
2: They're allowed to eat whatever they like.
0: But no, to your point, and that is part of the dislike, is that they did, you know, a lot of times when any of these companies make an electric, they don't just make the regular vehicle and go, by the way, you can't tell, but it's also electric, which I've always thought is how they should do it. But for whatever reason, and I don't know the thought behind this, they always make it look very different because it's electric. And to me, 9 times out of 10, it's not positive. So I will give you that, Chelsea. Okay. That was part of the reason, I think, why people were upset about it. Plus, it's a 5-seater. Like, it's a 4-door, and it can seat 5. And, you know, a Ferrari would normally be a 2-door and all that stuff.
1: But, I mean, is this more affordable?
0: Yes, it is. Do you want to guess what it is?
1: I don't know.
2: You don't have to buy gas.
0: That's
1: okay,
0: true.
1: Well, yeah, so it makes it saving.
0: It makes it fully worth it when you plop down your $640,000.
1: That's why I'm happy.
2: I actually saw the Pope was in one yesterday.
1: The Pope can't afford that.
2: Yeah, he can.
0: I think maybe is that just the Italian connection? I don't, you know, Ferrari's an Italian car maker.
2: Okay.
0: Pope's over there in Italy, sort of. I don't know why, because I don't think the Pope usually is doing ads. Next thing you know, he's going to be playing a rib flute with Lizzo. I feel like the Catholic Church probably would want to stay away from him endorsing cars.
2: Well, I mean, there is a Pope mobile. Is Ferrari making the new Pope Mobile?
0: Solid question. Mm-hmm. I don't know the answer to who makes the current Pope Mobile. Don't know that. By the way, 1,035 horsepower.
2: Yeah.
0: So, I mean, it has that going for it. I forget what 0 to 60 in 2.5 seconds.
1: How often do you need to go 0 to 60 in 2 seconds?
0: Well, I mean, that's always the measurement for all the performance cars.
1: I know, but just what are you paying for? That's just, you know how I feel about cars that cost that much.
2: That's a second faster than my truck.
0: Well, yeah, I mean, once you get to a certain point, all of those electric cars have that jump off the line, and they're all in the same ballpark.
2: Yeah.
0: I mean, so when your Ferrari is similar to your Ford F-150, it does take away a little bit of that. Mm-hmm. However, the top speed is about 200 miles an hour, so I don't know that your Ford F-150 is pulling that kind of speed.
2: Only if it's falling off a cliff.
1: If you need to go that fast, you've got bigger problems going on.
0: It says the range is 329 on a charge. This is the electric Ferrari, if you're just catching this and people were losing their minds. Again, not taking away the others, just giving you an option if you wanted to spend over $500,000 on an electric vehicle. I don't know. It's interesting that they're doing this. So, hey, listen, Father's Day, is it 3 weeks? I think it's 3 weeks maybe from this weekend. Who knows? Because nobody pays attention to Father's Day. Mother's Day is all that matters. But maybe for Mother's Day next year, the old electric Ferrari, and you'll get yelled at apparently by your mom.
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6: Good morning, I'm Don Hellman with WQUT Right Now News. Democrats control the Virginia House, Senate, and the governor's mansion, but despite one party controlling every level of state government, the state is getting closer to a government shutdown because Democrats haven't agreed on a state budget. If lawmakers don't approve a budget by the end of June, Virginia could see its first government shutdown in modern history. Virginia's data center tax break has become the card neither chamber is willing to fold on. Governor Abigail Spanberger is siding with House Democrats, who are going all in to preserve data center tax breaks. But Senate Democratic leaders want to remove the tax breaks so the Commonwealth can give $2 billion more to services like public education. While the General Assembly is trying to play its cards right, the governor's veto of skill games and retail marijuana bills has reshuffled budget talks. With WQUT News, I'm Don Hellman. WQUT.

0: Sports sponsored by Steve Huff Plumbing, Heating, and Air. I'm Jacob Townsend. Stanley Cup playoff scores last night in the Eastern Conference Finals. The Carolina Hurricanes win on the road to Montreal 4-0 over the Canadiens as they take a 3-1 series lead. They go back to Raleigh for Game 5 later this week with a chance for the Hurricanes to punch their ticket to the Stanley Cup Final to take on the Vegas Golden Knights. In the MLB last night was the Red Sox shutting out the Braves 8-0. The Mets taking down the Reds 4-2. A bipartisan college sports bill is going to be introduced in the Senate, proposing a salary cap and a transfer limit in college sports, as it is going to be the Protect College Sports Act being introduced by Ted Cruz and Maria Cantwell. Also, Tennessee now knows their first three kickoff times for the upcoming college football season. They'll take on Furman on September 5th at 3:30 on the SEC Network Plus. September 12th at Georgia Tech will be a 7 o'clock game on ESPN, and 7:45 on the SEC Network for Week 3 against Kennesaw State in Knoxville. For ETSU, when they go to North Carolina in Week number 3, that'll be a noon kickoff on the ACC Network. That's WQT Sports, sponsored by Steve Huff Plumbing, Heating, and Air.
1: You've got a rain showers out there on your Thursday morning. Otherwise, some drier areas moving in for the afternoon. Temperatures still warm in the mid-80s, but the humidity starts to drop. Very pleasant here tonight, mid-50s. Tomorrow, a very nice Friday with highs in the low to mid-80s with low humidity. Slight chance of scattered showers coming up over the weekend with highs near 80. From Storm Team Love Weather, I'm meteorologist Jeremy Eisenhoff.
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1: You're out there looking for a gig, and it's always fascinating to me, and I bring this up periodically, when you meet somebody and they tell you what they do for a living, and you're like, huh, I didn't even know that was a job. You know what I mean? This happens to me all the time where you meet somebody and like, wow, I didn't. Okay. So I don't know if you've seen, and it's usually just an aside on the show, but the National Spelling Bee is happening. I think the championship is tonight or the final. Be that as it may, and you may be interested in that. What was more interesting about it was, as I saw the headline, Scott Remmer, I think is how he says his name, is the only full-time spelling bee coach and has coached five of the most recent champions in the spelling bee. And this is his full-time job. Like, he quit his other job, which I don't even know if I know what it was, to become a full-time spelling coach. There's so much in this that was fascinating to me, including this quote. He's probably one of the most influential figures in spelling over the past 10 years.
2: Name one other.
1: I couldn't have named him until last night, Chelsea.
2: Right.
1: This man has quit his job to make money teaching people how to spell in spelling bees specifically. And you might say, okay, really though, is he? What do you think he makes doing this, Chelsea?
2: Per year?
1: Well, whatever, however you want to give it to me.
2: A couple hundred thousand dollars.
1: I don't know what he makes per year, but I'll tell you, he makes $180 an hour. And when he signs on to coach somebody, he gets a percentage of your winnings when you do well in the spelling bee.
3: So he's like a caddy? Like when golfers win a tournament, the caddy gets X amount.
2: Yeah. Sure. They're getting cash when you win this. I guess I never thought about what you get.
1: I think the champion of the National Spelling Bee gets $50,000 in addition to some other stuff. There may be scholarships, but I want to say it's $50,000 in cash. So I guess that means he gets, well, depending on what they negotiate, somewhere upwards of probably 10%.
2: But I mean, it's not like there's a circuit for spelling bees, right? I mean, you have one day to make your money.
1: It's a good question. I don't know that I know that answer.
3: He works one day a week.
2: He's got to work, you know, with these kids, but it just like, it's not like there are multiple tournaments where you could make money.
3: $50,000 for first place plus $2,500 from Merriam-Webster. Second place, $25,000. Third place, $15,000 for the National Spelling Bee.
1: That was a lot of numbers. I didn't catch all that. But I'll tell you this. He coached the guy that won last year, negotiated $120 an hour for that guy, but took home 7% of his $52,500. So that was a bonus. I'm not doing the math, of a little under $4,000 plus whatever. I don't know how many hours. I don't know if you've seen it. I know, Woody, this is up your alley. I don't know how many hours we're talking about to train somebody for something like this, but it's got to be a lot.
3: Yeah.
1: And if you're making $120 to $180 an hour, that adds up pretty quickly. So did anybody know that was a thing?
2: There's a coach for everything.
3: He has 34 students this year and has had no fewer than 29 students in the past 4 National Spelling Bees.
1: So you can say he only works one day a year. Not true. He's preparing everybody for one day a year, maybe. Says he graduated from Yale, then got a master's degree from Cambridge. So you do have to put in the effort, apparently. So that was his background. But man, if you're getting 100 and some an hour from 34 people.
3: I had no idea there was anything known as a spelling coach. But then again, you know, it wasn't that long ago that we learned that there's a Christmas tree coach.
2: Coach for everything.
1: Well, I feel like that was a little farcical or something.
3: Is that dude making $180 an hour as well?
1: That's somebody who the networks have on to tell you how to make your tree last longer. That's not a real job. Right. This is a real job, and it sounds like he's got the market cornered. Now, I'm just saying, maybe you're somebody who's like, man, I've always been an amazing speller or whatever. It sounds like this guy could use some competition. If he's got 34 people that he's training, at 120 to 180 an hour.
2: What is that training?
1: That's wild. Just like,
3: I before E, except after C is a lie.
2: What do you do? We just go through the whole dictionary together? What does that look like?
1: Do they run sprints? Is it all just spelling, or is it a holistic approach to your success when it comes to a spelling bee?
3: Sound it out. I said sound it out.
1: Whistle the whole nine. Yeah.
3: Give me 20.
1: If you're just tuning in, it's the full-time spelling coach who's known as one of the most influential people in spelling, who makes 120 to 180 an hour, plus a percentage of the purse when these kids win. That's incredible. Mm-hmm. So I'll put this out there. You can follow along in his footsteps, maybe use it as a blueprint. Maybe today's you walk in and you flip over the desk at work. You're like, I can't take it anymore. Becoming a full-time spelling coach.
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0: exception charge from the United States. No, you shall not. Is your residence? I wonder why you hung up. Is there supposed to be someone else there besides your register to answer?
1: Hello?
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3: Got this on the voicemail a second ago.
4: Woody, I'm surprised you didn't bust Wilcox in the mouth for making the EV comment, but EV's always looking different than the other cars. Me and you drive a Ford Lightning, where it looks just like a regular Ford F-150, other than it's a whole lot more awesome. Wilcox, you suck this morning.
3: I think you're saying the same thing I'm saying, but you're right. And I agree with you. It's one of the rare cases. We were talking about the new Ferrari, which is all electric, and people were losing their minds, which is funny because it's not that they announced they were no longer going to make gas powered engines. They just said, hey, here's another option. And the stock went down 6% and people were pissed online. But it does look a lot different. And I'm not here to tell you how cool Ferraris are. It's just fascinating to me that they decided when they decided to make an electric one that it had to look so boxy and not cool.
5: Thanks.
3: Which is kind of how I would describe it.
5: To Canadian-American James tweeting at Woody and Wilcox, I was with you on the Ferrari thing until I saw it. What a disappointing design.
3: Mm-hmm.
5: If this is what Ferrari thinks is the future of their cars, then I get why their stock went down. It's an ugly box that looks like every other EV on the market.
3: Well, and my point was, I don't understand. I know nobody's out there buying a Ferrari listening to us right now. So my point was, why do they make electric vehicles look so different? And in my opinion, many cases look so dumpy and not exciting. I don't understand why they do that. But to the guy who just calls point, you're right. As much as Woody takes junk for the F-150, it essentially looks like any other F-150. Like, it doesn't scream, I'm an electric truck. To the point that we had that discussion about the guy who stopped you in the parking lot one time, Woody, and assumed right. that you were screwing over all those EV people because you parked your electric truck in the electric spot.
5: Yeah.
3: And he assumed it wasn't electric. Way to give it to him.
5: Way to stick it to him.
3: And that's because Ford decided we're not going to make the F-150 electric look so different from the regular F-150.
6: Because they want to market to their customers. Like, that's your person. Like, people who can afford that. Maybe these higher-end companies are like, you have to make something so different so people think it's special.
5: Well, here's the deal.
6: Or unique.
5: I know I'm breaking new ground, but somebody who drives a Ferrari probably craves attention. And certainly that new electric Ferrari will garner some attention.
3: Agree, but every maker of electric vehicles in my that I can think of always makes them look so... I don't get why they do that. And it's not just Ferrari.
6: I don't think they all do.
3: Well, I mean, that's a matter of opinion, obviously, but to me, they do.
5: Tesla, the truck.
3: I mean, I see like all the BMW electrics out there, and to me, they just look like a box on wheels. It doesn't look in any way exciting to me. Like, that's just the first thing that came to my mind. I don't know why. I mean, and I know part of it is it's a marketing thing. Like, hey, look at us over here. We're doing this as an electric. And But I'm like, okay, well, make it cool the other way and make it notable as opposed to being like, look how bad we look. This is an electric vehicle, everybody.
6: Right.
3: I mean, if you really want people to start driving them, I mean, there's a lot of things that need to happen, but that's one of them in my mind. So anyway, yes, Father's Day around the corner. The new electric Ferrari is only $650,000. So pretty much a steal.
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9: Good morning. I'm Don Hellman with WQUT Right Now News. A gray man is facing multiple charges after Washington County Sheriff's deputies responded to a domestic disturbance in the 100 block of McAfee Bluff shortly after 9 p.m. on May 21st. The victim stated that 47-year-old Robert C. Hall fired a firearm inside the home, threatened to kill himself, and held her down to prevent her from calling 911. During the altercation, three minor children were in the home asleep. Hall was charged with one count of aggravated assault, three counts of aggravated child abuse and neglect, reckless endangerment, false imprisonment, and interference with emergency calls. His next court appearance is scheduled for June 2nd. With WQUT News, I'm Don Hellman.
5: 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I'm Jacob Townsend. Stanley Cup playoff scores last night in the Eastern Conference Finals. The Carolina Hurricanes win on the road to Montreal 4-0 over the Canadiens as they take a 3-1 series lead. They go back to Raleigh for Game 5 later this week with a chance for the Hurricanes to punch their ticket to the Stanley Cup Final to take on the Vegas Golden Knights. In the MLB last night was the Red Sox shutting out the Braves 8-0. The Mets taking down the Reds 4-2. A bipartisan college sports bill is going to be introduced in the Senate, proposing a salary cap and a transfer limit in college sports, as it is going to be the Protect College Sports Act being introduced by Ted Cruz and Maria Cantwell. Also, Tennessee now knows their first three kickoff times for the upcoming college football season. They'll take on Furman on September 5th at 3:30 on the SEC Network Plus. September 12th at Georgia Tech will be a 7 o'clock game on ESPN and 7:45 on the SEC Network for week 3 against Kennesaw State in Knoxville. For ETSU, when they go to North Carolina in week number 3, that'll be a noon kickoff on the ACC Network. That's WQT Sports, sponsored by Steve Huff Plumbing, Heating, and Air.
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13: If you've got a rain showers out there on your Thursday morning, otherwise some drier areas moving in for the afternoon. Temperatures still warm in the mid-80s, but the humidity starts to drop. Very pleasant here tonight, mid-50s. Tomorrow, a very nice Friday with highs in the low to mid-80s with low humidity. Slight chance of scattered showers coming up over the weekend with highs near 80. From Storm Team Love Weather, I'm meteorologist Jeremy Eisenhoff.
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14: A better life with Dr. Sanjay Gupta.
19: We all know how important it is to stay active as we age, especially as we get older. But I've come to realize that for as good as people are about getting their cardio in, a lot of older folks really don't seem to be doing the recommended amount of strength training or even understand why it's so important. It helps you stay functional and therefore independent for as long as possible. Certified strength and conditioning specialist Dana Santis says a great place to start is not with dumbbells or barbells, but with your body weight, which allows you to build strength while also learning how your body moves and where your limitations exist. It also reduces the risk of overwhelming your connective tissue, which adapts more slowly than muscles as we get older. Once you're comfortable, you can dial up that intensity, but do it slowly, do it carefully. I'm Dr. Sanjay Gupta, helping you live a better life.
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26: Rumors spread around, United Texas town. About to check outside the game. You know what I'm talking about. Just let me know if you wanna go to that home out on the range. They got a lot of nice girls.

0: News. Washington County Sheriff's deputies have charged 38-year-old Joshua Jones and 42-year-old Charles Bernard, both of Greenville, with burglary and theft. According to a release from the sheriff's office, deputies responded to Johnny's Market on April 24th after the shift supervisor at the market discovered damage at the car wash. Property stolen, which included various tools and equipment, and damage to the coin machines totaled more than $10,000. Deputies utilized camera footage to identify Jones and Bernard as suspects. On May 4th, deputies located Bernard just across the state line in Greene County. He was charged with possession of burglary tools, unlawful drug paraphernalia, driving on a revoked license, and driving an unregistered vehicle. Jones is currently being held in the Greene County Jail on other charges. With WQUT News, I'm Don Hellman.
1: 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I'm Jacob Townsend. Stanley Cup playoff scores last night in the Eastern Conference Finals. The Carolina Hurricanes win on the road to Montreal 4-0 over the Canadiens as they take a 3-1 series lead. They go back to Raleigh for Game 5 later this week with a chance for the Hurricanes to punch their ticket to the Stanley Cup Final to take on the Vegas Golden Knights. In the MLB last night was the Red Sox shutting out the Braves 8-0. The Mets taking down the Reds 4-2. A bipartisan college sports bill is going to be introduced in the Senate, proposing a salary cap and a transfer limit in college sports, as it is going to be the Protect College Sports Act being introduced by Ted Cruz and Maria Cantwell. Also, Tennessee now knows their first three kickoff times for the upcoming college football season. They'll take on Furman on September 5th at 3:30 on the SEC Network Plus. September 12th at Georgia Tech will be a 7 o'clock game on ESPN and 7:45 on the SEC Network for week 3 against Kennesaw State in Knoxville. For ETSU, when they go to North Carolina in week number 3, that'll be a noon kickoff on the ACC Network. That's WQT Sports, sponsored by Steve Huff Plumbing, Heating, and Air.
2: You've got a rain showers out there on your Thursday morning. Otherwise, some drier areas moving in for the afternoon. Temperatures still warm in the mid-80s, but the humidity starts to drop. Very pleasant here tonight, mid-50s. Tomorrow, a very nice Friday with highs in the low to mid-80s with low humidity. Slight chance of scattered showers coming up over the weekend with highs near 80. From Storm Team Love Weather, I'm meteorologist Jeremy Eisenhoff.
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14: We've talked a lot about measles over the past year, but mumps has largely flown under the radar, even though it's been making a bit of a comeback as well. That's because fewer people are getting the MMR vaccine, which stands for measles, mumps, and rubella. The vaccine's been around for decades. It is effective. It is safe. What makes mumps outbreaks difficult to contain is that symptoms usually don't appear for 2 to 3 weeks after someone's been exposed. And that can make it hard to pin down where that exposure took place. And someone who is infected can transmit the virus to someone else before they are symptomatic. If you get sick, which could manifest like a run-of-the-mill respiratory virus or the telltale swelling of your cheeks and jaw, all you can really do at that point is to treat the symptoms and also isolate yourself so you don't infect anyone else. I'm Dr. Sanjay Gupta, helping you live a better life.
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1: You might have been with us at about this time yesterday when we explored the news report about the couple that had found their own landlord inside their home when they weren't there, getting down with the devil's business. And it was described by the reporter on the TV news as bonnets down, legs up. Appreciate those of you that had some feelings about that after the show yesterday.
2: When I was growing up in the mid to early 90s, there was a famous poetry group led by a gentleman named Luke. The group was called Two Live Crew, and I believe they patented a phrase close to bonnet down, legs up, but it was a little more vulgar about the face and the hind section. What do you suck?
1: About the face and the hind
3: and
1: section.
3: The hind section.
4: Which is oddly used to be the name of our show.
1: That's right.
4: Face and hind section.
1: It was so inappropriately named that we obviously had to change the name of our show from face and hind section. But great play on the Two Live Crew thing. Then there was also this.
5: I just want you guys to know that I didn't have earbuds for like 8 months. And I just bought some a couple weeks ago. Like, part of my job is pulling the meds for the nurses when I'm on a specific floor at the hospital. So guess what? I'm listening to you talk about bonnet down, legs up. I look like a fool laughing in front of nurses. Thank you.
1: By the way,
3: bonnet down, legs up.
1: Does it concern you at all that a Woody and Wilcox hardcore listener is the one choosing the medications at the hospital?
4: It should. If it doesn't, it definitely
3: it's
4: should.
3: Not just listening, doing it while listening.
1: Yeah. Yeah, so he's listening to our show and then dispensing medication to patients at the hospital. I mean, I'm not going to say that somebody needs to look into that, but I'll let you make your own judgments.
3: Bonnet down, legs up.
1: That's right. Face and hind section is known that way.
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8: Good morning, I'm Don Hellman with WQUT Right Now News. King University announced Tuesday that it received the largest donation in the school's nearly 160-year history. According to a news release, King University stated that it received a $34 million gift to advance academic excellence, enhance campus facilities, and create the John and Ann Tickle Honors College. According to the release, the gift comes from John and Ann Tickle, who want to strengthen the university and by extension, the city of Bristol, Tennessee. Details regarding the Honors College, including the application process and deadlines, will be announced in the coming months. Interested students will be able to apply during the 2026-2027 academic year for the fall 2027 semester. With WQUT News, I'm Don Hellman.
9: 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I'm Jacob Townsend. Stanley Cup playoff scores last night in the Eastern Conference Finals. The Carolina Hurricanes went on the road to Montreal 4-0 over the Canadiens as they take a 3-1 series lead. They go back to Raleigh for Game 5 later this week with a chance for the Hurricanes to punch their ticket to the Stanley Cup Final to take on the Vegas Golden Knights. In the MLB last night was the Red Sox shutting out the Braves 8-0. The Mets taking down the Reds 4-2. A bipartisan college sports bill is going to be introduced in the Senate, proposing a salary cap and a transfer limit in college sports, as it is going to be the Protect College Sports Act being introduced by Ted Cruz and Maria Cantwell. Also, Tennessee now knows their first three kickoff times for the upcoming college football season. They'll take on Furman on September 5th at 3:30 on the SEC Network Plus. September 12th at Georgia Tech will be a 7 o'clock game on ESPN and 7:45 on the SEC Network for week 3 against Kennesaw State in Knoxville. For ETSU and AGO, the North Carolina in week number 3, that'll be a noon kickoff on the ACC Network. That's WQT Sports, sponsored by Steve F. Plumbing, Heating, and Air.
10: Just got a rain showers out there on your Thursday morning. Otherwise, some drier areas moving in for the afternoon. Temperatures still warm in the mid-80s, but the humidity starts to drop. Very pleasant here tonight, mid-50s. Tomorrow, a very nice Friday with highs in the low to mid-80s with low humidity. Slight chance of scattered showers coming up over the weekend with highs near 80. From Storm Team Love Weather, I'm meteorologist Jeremy Eisenhoff.
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20: A better life with Dr. Sanjay Gupta.
21: Breast cancer is the most common cancer among women in the world. And according to a new study out of the University of Washington School of Medicine, an estimated 3.5 million cases a year are expected by 2050. Now, the good news is we've gotten so much better at screening, earlier detection, and cutting-edge treatments in many countries, including here in the United States. But even here in America, black women have a death rate from breast cancer that is 40% higher than white women, a disparity that exists despite our world-class treatment infrastructure. So what can you do to lower your risk? Eat less red meat? Try your best to manage your blood sugar and your weight? Exercise is really important. Cut back on drinking, quit smoking. And remember this, you should start getting mammograms. At what age? 40. That's when you should start. I'm Dr. Sanjay Gupta, helping you live a better life.
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0: commercial for it. Just thought it was interesting because it's trending. It is some sort of new cereal that's targeted just to men, which I thought was funny. I mean, obviously for forever, we've been marketing products to men and to women, probably more to women over the history of the country. And now lately they're like, wait a second, what if we sold things to dudes? Like cereal that supposedly, you know, gives you more strength and whatever, blah, blah, blah. But like I said before, yes. So, yes, that is real. I can't condone or whatever. I haven't had it. I just saw that it was trending. But we're walking a fine line when we're calling something man cereal, because you're going to start running into problems if you're going to start making like man yogurt and man gravy, as I mentioned before, feminine gravy, feminine yogurt. Appreciate your calls.
1: Lady yogurt? Not going to lie, that made me gag a little bit. It reminds me of something else.
0: Yeah, exactly. That's why it's a problem. Lady cheese, feminine cheese. Like, no, we don't want any of that. And so it lends itself to that when you are not careful.
2: It is amazing, though, on their website, like they really lean into this. Cereal finally manned up.
3: I don't, it didn't need to. I hate stuff like this because cereal's for everybody. And now we're like creating division where there need not be any. Like cereal's been so feminine all these years.
0: That's
3: and
0: right,
3: now we have
0: Chelsea.
3: To change something.
0: That sounds like you're fighting a little too much. Thou doth protest with all your girly cereals that we've had forever.
2: Men don't need a breakfast with bright mascots or sugar bombs.
0: Nor do any of us. For that matter.
2: Add some balls to your breakfast.
3: Why don't you just say that?
2: It says it right on their website. Frequently asked questions. One of the frequently asked questions is this a joke?
3: Right.
0: Right.
3: Stop it.
0: Wow. We're the dude wipes of your breakfast table that you put in your mouth.
3: Okay.
0: That's the first thing I think of is like now, you know, because I don't know how long we've had dude wipes, a few years.
3: But we have all people wipes too.
0: No, Chelsea, there's some that only work on a men's body and they're much more expensive. That's how we market things. So, and that's the same thing that they're doing here.
3: Well, good. Women have been paying more for things for years. So,
2: it's about time.
3: Your expensive wipes and cereal.
2: That was true. Wasn't it like pink razors were more expensive than the blue razors?
3: Probably. I wouldn't doubt it.
0: Mm.
3: But yeah, if you think about it, even girls' toys and things like that, clothing.
2: Dude Wives founded in 2011.
0: There you go. So 15 years.
2: Although there is a GoFundMe out since they increased in revenue 1,180% from 2019 to 2024.
3: Wait, so that's why a GoFundMe?
2: Yeah, they're doing pretty well. That's sarcasm.
3: Okay.
0: Oh, Woody's being sarcastic. Got it. Didn't catch that either.
3: Wasn't clear.
2: $200 million in annual revenue.
0: So it's working. Mm-hmm. So they ought to just call themselves the dude wipes for your mouth, for your morning.
2: eat dude wipes. It's
0: a dude wipe for your tongue. We're man cereal.
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6: Good morning, I'm Don Hellman with WQUT Right Now News. Democrats control the Virginia House, Senate, and the governor's mansion, but despite one party controlling every level of state government, the state is getting closer to a government shutdown because Democrats haven't agreed on a state budget. If lawmakers don't approve a budget by the end of June, Virginia could see its first government shutdown in modern history. Virginia's data center tax break has become the card neither chamber is willing to fold on. Governor Abigail Spanberger is siding with House Democrats, who are going all in to preserve data center tax breaks. But Senate Democratic leaders want to remove the tax breaks so the Commonwealth can give $2 billion more to services like public education. While the General Assembly is trying to play its cards right, the governor's veto of skill games and retail marijuana bills has reshuffled budget talks. With WQUT News, I'm Don Hellman.
7: 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I'm Jacob Townsend. Stanley Cup playoff scores last night in the Eastern Conference Finals.

0: The Carolina Hurricanes win on the road to Montreal 4-0 over the Canadiens as they take a 3-1 series lead. They go back to Raleigh for Game 5 later this week with a chance for the Hurricanes to punch their ticket to the Stanley Cup Final to take on the Vegas Golden Knights. In the MLB last night, it was the Red Sox shutting out the Braves 8-0. The Mets taking down the Reds 4-2. A bipartisan college sports bill is going to be introduced in the Senate, proposing a salary cap and a transfer limit in college sports, as it is going to be the Protect College Sports Act being introduced by Ted Cruz and Maria Cantwell. Also, Tennessee now knows their first three kickoff times for the upcoming college football season. They'll take on Furman on September 5th at 3:30 on the SEC Network Plus. September 12th at Georgia Tech will be a 7 o'clock game on ESPN and 7:45 on the SEC Network for Week 3 against Kennesaw State in Knoxville. For ETSU, when they go to North Carolina in Week number 3, that'll be a noon kickoff on the ACC Network. That's WQT Sports, sponsored by Steve F. Plumbing, Heating and Air.
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3: You've got rain showers out there on your Thursday morning. Otherwise, some drier areas moving in for the afternoon. Temperatures still warm in the mid-80s, but the humidity starts to drop. Very pleasant here tonight, mid-50s. Tomorrow, a very nice Friday with highs in the low to mid-80s with low humidity. Slight chance of scattered showers coming up over the weekend with highs near 80. From Storm Team Love Weather, I'm meteorologist Jeremy Eisenhoff.
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15: Have you ever noticed that you mostly breathe through one nostril at a time? Even when you're not sick, even when your allergies aren't bothering you. The body actually switches the dominant nostril as frequently as every 2 hours while we're awake. That's according to Adam Taylor, an anatomy professor at Lancaster University in the UK. This alternating cycle is automatic. It's regulated subconsciously by the hypothalamus in the brain, he said. Your body does this to give each nostril a chance to rest and repair, so they don't get too dried out, which could make it easier for pathogens and inflammation to cause damage. Now, Taylor also said, studies suggest the left nostril may be more dominant, and when the right nostril is dominant, the body is in a more alert or even stressed state. Who knew? Pretty fascinating stuff. I'm Dr. Sanjay Gupta, helping you live a better life.
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1: Two very interesting things. Obviously, AI has become a huge topic almost every day for different reasons. There are two stories that are floating around right now, and I don't know which one is weirder. One of them is that teen boys are choosing AI girlfriends over real ones. That's A. And Chelsea, you've got a couple of young boys in the house, so this could apply to you. And the other one was something that Woody was talking about a second ago as well.
2: Well, it was the amount of people that are polite to AI. And by polite, they mean using phrases like please and thank you when asking questions and queries of Alexa and Siri and things like that. Do you do that? Like when you're like, hey, Siri, download the Woody and Wilcox podcast, please. Or do you just state whatever thing you're going to throw out there?
1: And why would I say please unless I'm just a great person?
2: Because 64% of people believe that it gives you a better result when you are polite to AI.
1: 64% of people believe that. Does that mean it's true? Or I don't quite understand
2: that. I don't think it's true at all because it's a machine and it doesn't know if you're being polite or not.
3: Well, it could. If you're having, there's a couple different things here. If you just want, you know, a song played, that's a one and done kind of thing. But if you're having a conversation, if you're not nice to AI, they could sabotage whatever you're trying to work on, right?
1: Listen, I'm just a passerby on this planet. I don't know these answers.
2: So you think it's like vindictive? You weren't nice to me, so
3: maybe.
2: I'm going to screw you over?
3: Right, you're trying to get some research on something, and AI's like, you know what? I'm going to hold back some information. Find it yourself.
1: I mean, that's what AI does, Woody, is it learns and grows and changes, right? Quote, instead of dating, teen boys are quietly swapping first dates, awkward silences, and emotional guesswork for an AI girlfriend who never cancels, never argues, and always texts back.
2: What could possibly go wrong?
1: Is that really a thing?
3: Is it really that they're choosing AI girlfriends over human girlfriends, or they're limited with their options?
1: New study says that 20% of boys ages 12 to 16 know a peer who is dating an AI chatbot. Which doesn't say 20% of them are doing it.
3: Right.
1: Says 20% of them know somebody. I know a guy who's doing it.
2: And that guy looks like me.
3: Well, I'm going to have to ask the kids tonight.
2: You know what I blame on this, honestly? And kudos to the young women out there finally making a stand. The horrible mustaches on teenagers.
3: It is very bad.
2: I know we were talking about AI, but it's about time that the young females of this country stand up and say something to these guys because it's not getting through. The mustache is horrible.
1: I didn't know you had such strong feelings about young men.
2: It's a bad look that has been going on for too long. At first, everybody is like, it's a weird mustache. I'm going to sit you down and tell you the truth. The reason you have an AI girlfriend is because no girl wants to get close to you with that thing.
1: I wish that were correct, Woody, but that sadly is incorrect. You right now are the old man balling up your fist at the clouds on your front lawn.
2: No, I'm speaking truth. To the youth of America.
3: Young girls need to stop supporting it, and then maybe it'll stop.
2: That's what I'm talking about. But when you get your AI girlfriend, she doesn't care. She doesn't have to feel that thing.
1: Hang on, I'm writing this down. Woody would like young men to be clean-shaven. Okay.
2: I'm not saying clean-shaven.
3: There's a weird mustache era going on, and I'm with Woody. Like, you're going to look back and regret it.
2: Grow your goatee. Grow your beard. Remember when the soul patch was a thing? And somebody sat you down and went, look, that little tiny bit of hair on your chin, it's a dumb look. I'm being that person to you right now. There's a young man right now who has a mustache who's questioning it. I'm here to tell you it sucks and nobody likes it.
1: Every generation has this where it's a cyclical thing. Because I said this to Chelsea yesterday. I said a lot of the young men today look like Oates from Hall & Oates. Kids, look that up and you'll feel like you're looking in a mirror.
2: He's one of the rare men that could carry a mustache.
3: His was a full big mustache.
1: Right.
3: Woody's issue is with the wispy mustaches, the hint of a mustache.
2: Is it? No.
3: It's with all of it.
2: It's all of it because, and this is unscientific, but I have a theory that about 10% of men can pull off just a mustache.
1: I only want your man science if it's legitimate. And I don't want a theory.
2: The other 90%, I'm one of them. When I have just a mustache, gross. Stay away from me.
1: But when you have more than a mustache, you're fantastic.
2: That's fine. Goatee, fine. Beard, fine.
1: Mm-hmm.
2: Mustache, get rid of it.
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5: Good morning. I'm Don Hellman with WQUT Right Now News. A gray man is facing multiple charges after Washington County Sheriff's deputies responded to a domestic disturbance in the 100 block of McAfee Bluff shortly after 9 p.m. on May 21st. The victim stated that 47-year-old Robert C. Hall fired a firearm inside the home, threatened to kill himself, and held her down to prevent her from calling 911. During the altercation, three minor children were in the home asleep. Hall was charged with one count of aggravated assault, three counts of aggravated child abuse and neglect, reckless endangerment, false imprisonment, and interference with emergency calls. His next court appearance is scheduled for June 2nd. With WQUT News, I'm Don Hellman.
2: 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I'm Jacob Townsend. Stanley Cup playoff scores last night in the Eastern Conference Finals. The Carolina Hurricanes win on the road to Montreal 4-0 over the Canadiens as they take a 3-1 series lead. They go back to Raleigh for Game 5 later this week with a chance for the Hurricanes to punch their ticket to the Stanley Cup Final to take on the Vegas Golden Knights. In the MLB last night was the Red Sox shutting out the Braves 8-0. The Mets taking down the Reds 4-2. A bipartisan college sports bill is going to be introduced in the Senate, proposing a salary cap and a transfer limit in college sports, as it is going to be the Protect College Sports Act being introduced by Ted Cruz and Maria Cantwell. Also, Tennessee now knows their first three kickoff times for the upcoming college football season. They'll take on Furman on September 5th at 3:30 on the SEC Network Plus. September 12th at Georgia Tech will be a 7 o'clock game on ESPN, and 7:45 on the SEC Network for week 3 against Kennesaw State in Knoxville. For ETSU, when they go to North Carolina in week number 3, that'll be a noon kickoff on the ACC Network. That's WQUT Sports, sponsored by Steve Huff Plumbing, Heating, and Air.
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8: He's got a rain showers out there on your Thursday morning. Otherwise, some drier areas moving in for the afternoon. Temperatures still warm in the mid-80s, but the humidity starts to drop. Very pleasant here tonight, mid-50s. Tomorrow, a very nice Friday with highs in the low to mid-80s with low humidity. Slight chance of scattered showers coming up over the weekend with highs near 80. From Storm Team Love Weather, I'm meteorologist Jeremy Eisenhoff.
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20: How often do you stop to wonder whether you should share something that's revealing, maybe even embarrassing, with a partner, a friend, or even your boss? In her new book called Revealing, The Underrated Power of Oversharing, behavioral scientist Leslie John says doing just that can help you deepen relationships that are vital to your life. We need people to trust us in order to get things like love, friendship, and career success. That's what she told us. When you make yourself vulnerable by revealing something sensitive, it does make other people trust you. In turn, when you ask someone to reveal something about themselves, showing that interest will generally lead someone to like you more. Why? Because people like to be asked about themselves, she says. It also signals that they are discriminating and choosy, but in a good way. I'm Dr. Sanjay Gupta, helping you live a better life.
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1: In the previous segment, I don't even know how we got there, but Woody just started talking about young men and their facial hair.
2: You were talking about how young men are choosing AI girlfriends, and I said it's because the young women are rejecting their horrible mustaches.
1: So, couple of things.
3: On the mustache topic, I don't think it's just young men with strange mustaches. Have you seen a fire department? Like, all of them have strange mustaches.
1: It's an interesting point. Yeah, I mean, it's just something. There's a movement afoot, and it's up on dudes' lips in that movement. I mean,
4: it is, I think, required for the fire department.
1: Well, but it's not just fire department. It's not just young men. Mm-hmm. By the way, just for some fun, I just Googled, are mustaches attractive? Just to see what it would say. I love when you ask a subjective question to Google. Quote, a standalone porn stash or retro chevron, it says, has seen a major cultural renaissance, especially among younger demographics, embracing a more rugged aesthetic.
2: That's not rugged. Mm-mm.
1: A well-groomed mustache projects maturity, individuality, and a bold sense of self.
4: No, it doesn't.
2: Well-groomed.
4: It doesn't even, it's not even that. Like, to your point, you said only 10% of men can pull off a mustache. By itself, like, you need some other facial hair in there with your mustache to really to make it work for most people, because you just look like you're oh, look, I have a jokey thing on my face. That's how it looks on most people. It doesn't look real.
1: Cool beans, look, I have a jokey thing on my face.
4: It's like you're doing it for the just for the laughs. Ha, look at me.
5: Good morning, Colonist Jason calling from Fayetteville. Once again, Woody speaks the truth. I'm telling you, thousands of years from now, they're going to be calling him the new Jesus. Y'all need to be listening to him. He's not wrong. You may not like it, and you may disagree, but he speaks the truth.
1: I mean, anything you say from now on, Jason, is immediately discounted when you say Woody's the new Jesus.
2: Yeah, he's right.
4: You've been listening too long. Your brain's all messed up.
1: Interesting analogy here with the mustaches.
6: The mustache is the visor of facial hair. Not everyone can pull it off.
2: That's correct.
4: Yes, that's a good
1: one. So he's saying it's the visor, not meaning that it's providing shade for your mouth, although I guess it is doing that, but not everyone can pull off a visor is what he's saying. Not literally pull it off. We can all do that. Mm-hmm. But he's not wrong. Woody tries to do it all the time.
2: And so I do.
1: Nobody's more familiar with wearing a visor than Woody. Other than NFL coaches, I feel like you guys are the only ones still doing it. And I'm not even sure they're still doing it. The visor, I mean. Mm-hmm.
2: Golfers,
1: yeah. Mostly women.
4: Tennis?
2: Softball players.
1: Softball. He's right. Lady softball players are wearing visors. Not as many mustaches on the lady softball players.
4: Why do we even have a visor? It's like, I want to be protected from the sun, but I also want my head to breathe. Is that what?
1: I think that is it. Yes.
2: You nailed it.
4: Well, congratulations. You look great in a visor, Woody. That's why he wears it all the time.
1: You and John Gruden will be very happy together.
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It's Journey in Any Way You Want It. On this Thursday morning with Bud, climb aboard the long train running. Here's the Doobie Brothers at WQUT.

0: That's Loverboy and Working for the Weekend at Tri-Cities Classic Rock 101.5 WQUT, and the weekend is nearly upon us. 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
2: Hey, this is Jerry George. 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
13: A colleague of mine was telling me the other day about how their Instagram feed is filled with videos, most of them kind of funny, about how grandparents and friends tend to bulldoze new parents out of the way to get to see their baby. As a dad of three daughters, I know how life really does become all about them the moment those kids are born. But I also know parents are still people too, who need their own attention beyond being mom or dad. And moms, in particular in those early years, can feel especially invisible in the eyes of other people. So what can you do to stop contributing to what is known as maternal invisibility? Women we spoke to said these two things were the most helpful. When people stopped to ask how they could best support them, number one, or when they took the initiative to handle certain tasks that obviously needed to be done. I'm Dr. Sanjay Gupta, helping you live a better life.
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1: Morning. Otherwise, some drier air is moving in for the afternoon. Temperatures still warm in the mid-80s, but the humidity starts to drop. Very pleasant here tonight, mid-50s. Tomorrow, a very nice Friday with highs in the low to mid-80s with low humidity. Slight chance of scattered showers coming up over the weekend with highs near 80. From Storm Team Love Weather, I'm meteorologist Jeremy Eisenhoff.
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0: much time on my hands. 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

0: It's Rush and Tom Sawyer. 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We've got your Classic Rock Lunch coming up in the noontime hour. 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
7: A Better Life with Dr. Sanjay Gupta.
8: 20 years ago, the average attention span was about 2.5 minutes. Today, it's just 47 seconds. Pretty disconcerting. That's according to new research out of UC Irvine. But really, this isn't our fault, at least not entirely. We can blame technology and the world around us. Attention, it turns out, is not an unlimited resource. You only have so much of it to give. Start paying more attention to what times of the day you seem to be at your mental peak. Try to knock out the more complicated stuff during that time. It's also important to take breaks every so often so you can more easily lock in when you're trying to concentrate. One expert said, even trying to visualize where you want to end your day with everything all wrapped up or with tons left to do, that can act as a real motivator. I'm Dr. Sanjay Gupta, helping you live a better life.
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0: Morning, otherwise some drier areas moving in for the afternoon. Temperatures still warm in the mid-80s, but the humidity starts to drop. Very pleasant here tonight, mid-50s. Tomorrow, a very nice Friday with highs in the low to mid-80s with low humidity. Slight chance of scattered showers coming up over the weekend with highs near 80. From Storm Team Love Weather, I'm meteorologist Jeremy Eisenzoff.
1: 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Riding the wind since 1937.

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0: Morning, otherwise some drier areas moving in for the afternoon. Temperatures still warm in the mid-80s, but the humidity starts to drop. Very pleasant here tonight, mid-50s. Tomorrow, a very nice Friday with highs in the low to mid-80s with low humidity. Slight chance of scattered showers coming up over the weekend with highs near 80. From Storm Team Love Weather, I'm meteorologist Jeremy Eisen's off.
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That's classic rock and roll from the Rolling Stones and Gimme Shelter at 11:33 on this, what we call a delightful Thursday morning, headed towards the noontime hour. Your classic rock lunch on the way. In the meantime, is Jimi Hendrix and All Along the Watchtower at WQUT.

0: Morning, otherwise, some drier areas moving in for the afternoon. Temperatures still warm in the mid-80s, but the humidity starts to drop. Very pleasant here tonight, mid-50s. Tomorrow, a very nice Friday with highs in the low to mid-80s with low humidity. Slight chance of scattered showers coming up over the weekend with highs near 80. From Storm Team Love Weather, I'm meteorologist Jeremy Eisenzoff.
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That's Fat Bottom Girls from Queen as we rock and roll our way into an outstanding Thursday afternoon classic rock lunch. Why not keep it going? Here's the Ballroom Blitz. 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

That's been the hardest part all morning. Waiting around for your chance to win, but it has arrived. A $25 gift card from Uptown Cheesesteak Company could be all yours. 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You make that happen, you'll be a winner. Here's a Grateful Dead trucking like the Doodah Man at WQUT.

0: That's Levon from Elton John. 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He's caller number 10. Now he's got that $25 gift card for Uptown Cheesesteak Company, all located right there in downtown Kingsport. 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
2: Hey, this is Jerry George. 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
11: We all know how important it is to stay active as we age, especially as we get older. But I've come to realize that for as good as people are about getting their cardio in, a lot of older folks really don't seem to be doing the recommended amount of strength training or even understand why it's so important. It helps you stay functional and therefore independent for as long as possible. Certified strength and conditioning specialist Dana Santis says a great place to start is not with dumbbells or barbells, but with your body weight, which allows you to build strength while also learning how your body moves and where your limitations exist. It also reduces the risk of overwhelming your connective tissue, which adapts more slowly than muscles as we get older. Once you're comfortable, you can dial up that intensity, but do it slowly, do it carefully. I'm Dr. Sanjay Gupta, helping you live a better life.
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0: Morning, otherwise some drier areas moving in for the afternoon. Temperatures still warm in the mid-80s, but the humidity starts to drop. Very pleasant here tonight, mid-50s. Tomorrow, a very nice Friday with highs in the low to mid-80s with low humidity. Slight chance of scattered showers coming up over the weekend with highs near 80. From Storm Team Love Weather, I'm meteorologist Jeremy Eisenzoff.
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That's Ozzy Osbourne and Mama, I'm Coming Home on this Rock and Roll Thursday afternoon as we roll into the 1 o'clock hour straight into Led Zeppelin, Dazed and Confused at WQUT.

Where the Streets Have No Name from the Joshua Tree. It's you two on this Thursday afternoon, still rocking in the free world. Why not? Here's Neil Young at WQUT.

0: certainly was in the right.
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0: A morning otherwise, some drier areas moving in for the afternoon. Temperatures still warm in the mid-80s, but the humidity starts to drop. Very pleasant here tonight, mid-50s. Tomorrow, a very nice Friday with highs in the low to mid-80s with low humidity. Slight chance of scattered showers coming up over the weekend with highs near 80. From Storm Team Love Weather, I'm meteorologist Jeremy Eisenzoff.
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0: That's Don Henley and the Boys of Summer. As we rock and roll towards the finish line on this Thursday afternoon with Bud, Buzz will be along after 3 o'clock this afternoon with all of the great things that come along with a Buzz-related radio program. In the meantime, I got some Blue Oyster Cult to get to, Guns N' Roses, Creedence Clearwater Revival, and a whole lot more still to come this hour at Tri-Cities Classic Rock, 101.5 WQUT.
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20: 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It's one of the most important things you can do for them as a parent, and yet it's often overlooked. Not only does sleep in the early years set the stage for mental and physical health, it also creates the foundation for how one sleeps later in life. 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I'm Dr. Sanjay Gupta, helping you live a better life.
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0: Morning, otherwise, some drier areas moving in for the afternoon. Temperatures still warm in the mid-80s, but the humidity starts to drop. Very pleasant here tonight, mid-50s. Tomorrow, a very nice Friday with highs in the low to mid-80s with low humidity. Slight chance of scattered showers coming up over the weekend with highs near 80. From Storm Team Love Weather, I'm meteorologist Jeremy Eisenhoff.
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Guns N' Roses, Paradise City, as we mosey towards that finish line. Here's Creedence Clearwater Revival, Born on the Bayou at WQUT.

0: Morning, otherwise some drier air is moving in for the afternoon. Temperatures still warm in the mid-80s, but the humidity starts to drop. Very pleasant here tonight, mid-50s. Tomorrow, a very nice Friday with highs in the low to mid-80s with low humidity. Slight chance of scattered showers coming up over the weekend with highs near 80. From Storm Team Love Weather, I'm meteorologist Jeremy Eisenzoff.
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Golden Earring, Radar Love. And Back-to-Back Classic Rock is on the air right here at QUT.

0: 101.5 WQUT, the Tri-Cities Classic Rock, Led Zeppelin, and Kashmir. Yes, it's Buzz. Happy Thursday. We've got the deep cut on the way. We've got the traffic jam on the way, too. I'm going to wrap up your workday with a big set of back-to-back classic rock right here on QUT. We've got a special guest coming here today, too. We're expecting Richard from the Bug Tussle 2026 two-day event. Of course, Richard has put this together. This will be year number six. 2 days of live music and camping and beer sales. It's going to be a big time in Elizabethton. And Richard actually is bringing Tom Bettini. And Tom, of course, formerly of Jackal. Years ago, I met Tom, I think it was 1991 in Pittsburgh, PA. And then we hooked back up in Louisville, Kentucky. Then it was Roanoke, Virginia. And that's the last time I saw Tom. I think it was back in maybe 1998, I think. So Tom is going to stop. And Tom's got a band, you know, Vulture Culture out of Kingsport. That is Tom's new project. And they're going to be playing that weekend at Bug Tussle 2026. Again, that's Friday and Saturday, June the 5th and 6th in Elizabethton. And we do have your free tickets here at QUT, too. We're gonna hook you up. Make sure you keep listening and follow us on Facebook.
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14: We've talked a lot about measles over the past year, but mumps has largely flown under the radar, even though it's been making a bit of a comeback as well. That's because fewer people are getting the MMR vaccine, which stands for measles, mumps, and rubella. The vaccine's been around for decades. It is effective. It is safe. What makes mumps outbreaks difficult to contain is that symptoms usually don't appear for 2 to 3 weeks after someone's been exposed. And that can make it hard to pin down where that exposure took place. And someone who is infected can transmit the virus to someone else before they are symptomatic. If you get sick, which could manifest like a run-of-the-mill respiratory virus or the telltale swelling of your cheeks and jaw, all you can really do at that point is to treat the symptoms and also isolate yourself so you don't infect anyone else. I'm Dr. Sanjay Gupta, helping you live a better life.
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0: You got me, brother.
1: I was thinking, should I refer to you as the Whiskey King of East Tennessee, or would you prefer the Bourbon King of East Tennessee?
0: I think the Whiskey King is good. I like it.
1: The Whiskey King.
0: I like it, baby.
1: I was going to say, you need to get some T-shirts, you know, just with Whiskey Business. Whiskey Business with your logo, man.
0: That's right, man. We can make that happen for sure, brother.
1: All right, man. Stephen Callahan on the line. Listen, I wanted to talk to you, man, about the food truck rally this Saturday. What's going on?
0: Hey, man, we got a great event happening in downtown Johnson City at our Tennessee Hills Brew Distillery location from 4 to 8 p.m. This coming Saturday. We got a whole list of food truck vendors from all around the region. A lot of great food to choose from. And then, by the way, from 5 to 8, we have live music from the Counter Clays, which is a really cool local band. Always draws a great crowd. And, yeah, man, we're looking forward to drawing people into downtown Johnson City and building community and drinking some great beer and eating some good food at the same time.
1: I love it, man. Listen, I've got the listing here. You've got Phil's Dream Pit. You've got Build a Bold. You've got the One Saigon Tin Can Diner. The Foul Play Cafe, Pastor Pig Barbecue, and Sweet Treats. And, of course, you've got cold beer and all that other good stuff, too.
0: That's right, man. We got cold beer, great music, great environment. And, you know, we got to give those guys in downtown Johnson City some love, too, man. So I think it's just a great event. We're really looking forward to it. I think the weather's going to be great, especially after this last weekend. And, yeah, man, we're looking forward to seeing a lot of all of our rowdy friends in downtown Johnson City, man.
1: What's the address on the Brewstillery?
0: It's 458 West Walnut Street in downtown Johnson City. So okay. It's right beside the Summers and Taylor building down there. So if you go into downtown, you've gone a little too far. So if you're headed into downtown, we're just on the right there. And, yeah, man, come hang out with us in the parking lot, drink some good beer, and eat some good food. We're ready.
1: All right, now one more thing. I saw that you're doing something on Sundays at Tennessee Hills. Is that correct? Are you doing something with the biker community?
0: Yeah, I'm glad you brought that up, man. You know, we love our biker community, and yeah, we're having a bike show, kind of a bike day, really, all day Sunday with live music on the stage. And yeah, man, we're raising money for a motorcycle that it's an Indian motorcycle that we're actually going to donate and give away on Labor Day. So we're going to have tickets for sale for that as well.
1: Nice.
0: It's going to benefit Camp Friendship. We partnered with Friendship Motors, and yeah, man, we're going to give that thing away on Labor Day, and we're hoping to raise quite a bit of money and really impact some local kids on Lake Halston there.
1: Well, we gotta talk about that again, but I appreciate your time. The Whiskey King of East Tennessee, Stephen Callahan, my friend.
0: Hey. All right, Buzz, keep on rocking me, baby.
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4: McDonald's. A better life with Dr. Sanjay Gupta.
5: If you are struggling with substance abuse, alcohol, pills, whatever it may be, first of all, it's nothing to be ashamed of. We know addiction is a brain disease, and we also know getting into recovery can be tough. Also, in case this helps, I want to tell you about a new study out of Harvard School of Public Health, which found that spiritual belief, the idea of a steady religious practice, had a protective effect from addiction. Experts we talked to told us there were probably a few reasons why this might be the case. Number one, excessive drug and alcohol use would not be the norm in a religious community, and people want to fit in. Two, a belief in a higher power provides people with hope and solace, great foils for addiction. And three, and I think there's some merit to this, regular attendance in a faith community also provides connection. Just like in AA, camaraderie and social support is often what you need. I'm Dr. Sanjay Gupta, helping you live a better life.
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0: 101.5 WQUT, Tri-Cities Classic Rock. Pat Benatar, Heartbreaker. And yes, it's Buzz. This weekend, man, we got so much going on. It was great to get Stephen Callahan, the Whiskey King of East Tennessee, on the air a few minutes ago. They've got a big food truck rally happening this coming Saturday, again, at the Brewstillery in Johnson City. Not to mention Bike Fest. Yes, Bike Fest is on this Saturday. It's a benefit ride and show. And yes, they did change the location. We confirmed it. It's going to be happening this Saturday, beginning at 3 p.m. at 1192 Old Bristol Highway in Elizabethton. Live music all day, food trucks, beer sales. The tattoo flash sale is not going to be happening because of the venue change. They will still have trophies. They will be awarded, and entry fees and donations will be happening in support of Ben. From the Peacemakers, who, man, he went down on his bike a few weeks ago. I guess he's banged up pretty darn bad and could use some help. So calling all bikers in the MC community, that bike show happening this coming Saturday, once again, a new location at 1192 Old Bristol Highway, Elizabethton, Tennessee. It's the Bike Fest benefit ride and show. Details on the website. I'm not sure. We may still have the old address on that flyer, but if you need the details, get in touch with me. We'll take care of you. But yes, the events page is right there at WQUT.com.
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15: A better life with Dr. Sanjay Gupta.
16: People have started using AI for all sorts of things, but I cannot think of an area where the stakes are higher than your health. First of all, I'll tell you this. I know doctors who have cracked some seemingly impossible cases with the help of AI, so it can be a powerful tool. But AI can also hallucinate, provide bad advice, and be just as confident when it does that. If you do decide to plug any personal medical information into one of these chatbots, you should know that while the companies that created them have robust privacy protections in place, they are not bound by HIPAA, like your healthcare provider is. Whatever the advice presented to you, take it with a degree of healthy skepticism. always get a second opinion. And remember, if you ever experience concerning symptoms, skip the AI consult and head straight to the ER. I'm Dr. Sanjay Gupta, helping you live a better life.
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0: afternoon as humidity starts to drop. Temperatures still warm in the mid-80s, but humidity will start to continue to drop thanks to that dry air coming in. Very comfy air today, tonight. Low temperatures will dip in the mid-50s with this drier air in place. Tomorrow, sunshine, 84. From Storm Team Love Weather, I'm meteorologist Jeremy Eisenhoff.
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WQUT, the Tri-Cities Classic Rock. Yes, it's buzzing. It's time for the 4 o'clock deep cut. We do it every weekday at around 4 p.m. We dig into the QUT archives. We pull out a gem. We dust it off and we throw it on the air. And we hope that you like it. And if you don't, well, we'll have to try again tomorrow. Make sure you're tuned in. And the Deep Cut is powered by Specialty Cars in Great Tennessee. Just look for the flags. Owned and operated by a Gold Star family. And Godspeed to our troops in the Middle East. And they've got some great vehicles. By the way, that Porsche, that Boxer, it sold yesterday, I guess. But they've got a couple of really nice trucks, including, and I don't have my notes in front of me. Somebody stole my notes. Budweiser probably did, but they've got that 2015 Silverado. It's a special edition. It's got leather, a moonroof. It's amazing. And then they've got another 2015 Chevy Silverado. And then they've got a 2006 Ford F-150, man. If you dig your trucks, if you need a truck, you really need to talk to David or Alex at Specialty Cars in Great Tennessee. Again, just look for the flags. On this date in 2019, motor.

Head's Ace of Spades was named gambling's greatest song of all time. Lady Gaga's Poker Face was number two. I should check. I've never heard that song, but I certainly have heard Motorhead's Ace of Spades. I like to break it out once in a while. Online poker giant PokerStars asked 1,000 of its European customers, so they did this over in Europe, to select their favorite poker-themed song from all time. And it was Motorhead, Ace of Spades. Let's do it on today's Deep Cut right here on KUT.

0: Hey, it's Buzz. I've got some special guests in the studio right now. Queen, Big E, and Bread are here. They are with brothers, sisters, and family. And they've got a big event happening. It's a big bike ride on Sunday, June the 7th. We've got a family in need out of Wise, Virginia, Paula, Frank, and Tara Hall. Queen, tell us what happened. What's going on here?
1: Hey, everybody. Well, let's go back. The baby is now officially 10 days old. She was... She was born at 37 weeks.
0: Yeah.
1: The mother had complications. The baby had complications. There was an emergency C-section that was involved. When the baby was born, her umbilical cord was wrapped around her neck.
0: Oh, goodness.
1: She's also been diagnosed with Turner syndrome.
0: Do you know what that is?
1: It is. I do. It is... it's a missing chromosome.
0: Really?
1: Yes. And unfortunately, it causes heart defects, kidney issues, growth issues. And it's something that this baby will face for the rest of her life.
0: Wow.
1: She had surgery at 7 o'clock this morning to correct her one of her valves. So on the way to the hospital, unfortunately, the family was also in a car accident. They've lost their car.
0: Oh, wow.
1: So they're facing a lot of financial strain and uncertainty. So that's kind of where we've stepped in.
0: Yeah, it sounds like they really need some help. I think it's awesome that y'all are stepping up on this. Now, they've also got a GoFundMe page as well. Is that correct?
1: That is correct.
0: How can we find that?
1: Well, you can go on to our Brother Sisters Family Facebook.
0: Mm-hmm.
1: We've got it listed there. Somebody can reach out to me, and I can put them in the right direction.
0: Okay. And again, this is for Paula, Frank, and Tara Hall out of Wise, Virginia. Little Tara has gotten a rough start here in life.
1: Absolutely.
0: And the family really could use some help as well. Y'all are going to be doing a big motorcycle ride Sunday, June the 7th. You're meeting up at Mama Lou's in Kingsport, Tennessee. Registration at 11 a.m. Kickstands up at 12 noon. And the ride's going to take you to Southwest Firehouse Restaurant in Big Stone Gap, Virginia, right?
1: That is correct. Yeah. It's going to be a nice little short ride. It's only, 45 minutes from one spot to the next. We get there. We're going to do some donations and some raffles.
0: Mm-hmm.
1: We'll have food, fellowship, all of us coming together just for this cause, just so that we can help the burden of this, you know, that this family's carrying.
0: That's awesome.
1: Moment.
0: So, and you've got some door prizes and some other things you're going to do as well?
1: Yes. Yes.
0: Okay.
1: Yes,
0: that's going to be a really big day. Again, Sunday, June the 7th. Get on that bad motor scooter and ride. Again, the meetup is at Mama Lou's in Kingsport, Tennessee. You're going to ride all the way to Southwest Firehouse Restaurant in Big Stone Gap. Donations only, no set fee, right?
1: That is correct, too.
0: Okay.
1: Give us what you can. That's kind of what we ask. You know, if you even just want to show up and give us a hug, we'll even do that.
0: You'll take that, too?
1: Yeah, we'll take that, too. We are just people loving people. You know, we've all got this servant's heart, and we all just want to do well. We just want to make a difference in this world, and that's what brothers and sisters and family stand for.
0: How long has the organization been together?
1: It'll be 2 years in November.
0: Okay.
1: Yeah.
0: Well, this is a big deal, and we want to help you out on this. Thank you so much for coming in today. We'll certainly continue to talk about this on the air. We'll have the event flyer will be posted on the events page as well, so folks can check that out. This is a great cause and a great reason to get out and ride.
1: Yeah, we appreciate you inviting us in.
0: Yeah, no problem. Thank you so much.
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14: A Better Life with Dr. Sanjay Gupta.
15: We've talked a lot about measles over the past year, but mumps has largely flown under the radar, even though it's been making a bit of a comeback as well. That's because fewer people are getting the MMR vaccine, which stands for measles, mumps, and rubella. The vaccine's been around for decades. It is effective. It is safe. What makes mumps outbreaks difficult to contain is that symptoms usually don't appear for 2 to 3 weeks after someone's been exposed. And that can make it hard to pin down where that exposure took place. And someone who is infected can transmit the virus to someone else before they are symptomatic. If you get sick, which could manifest like a run-of-the-mill respiratory virus or the telltale swelling of your cheeks and jaw, all you can really do at that point is to treat the symptoms and also isolate yourself so you don't infect anyone else. I'm Dr. Sanjay Gupta, helping you live a better life.
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22: Noon, as humidity starts to drop, temperatures still warm in the mid-80s, but humidity will start to continue to drop thanks to that dry air coming in. Very comfy air today, tonight. Low temperatures will dip in the mid-50s with this drier air in place. Tomorrow, sunshine, 84. From Storm Team Love Weather, I'm meteorologist Jeremy Eisenzoff.
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0: 101.5 WQUT, the Tri-Cities Classic Rock. Guns N' Roses and Sweet Child of Mine. Yes, it's Buzz. Happy Thursday, and thank you so much for rocking out on the J-O-B with QUT. We do appreciate that. We've got the traffic jam on the way. Going to wrap up your workday and get you home. Big set. Yes, a big set of back-to-back classic rock is on the way. And our sweet deals page. 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
12: Making sure your kids get enough sleep. It's one of the most important things you can do for them as a parent, and yet it's often overlooked. Not only does sleep in the early years set the stage for mental and physical health, it also creates the foundation for how one sleeps later in life. That's according to the National Sleep Foundation. Now, that organization recommends 14 to 17 hours a night for newborns, 12 to 15 for infants, 11 to 14 for toddlers, 10 to 13 for preschoolers, and 9 to 11 for school-aged children. When it's age appropriate, start by talking to your kids about why sleep is important. It helps their body grow, helps their brains learn, helps their mood stay steady. Don't underestimate the importance of a routine. You can even narrate what you're doing step by step to help them along the way. I'm Dr. Sanjay Gupta, helping you live a better life.
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0: Afternoon, as humidity starts to drop, temperatures still warm in the mid-80s, but humidity will start to continue to drop thanks to that dry air coming in. Very comfy air today, tonight. Low temperatures will dip in the mid-50s with this drier air in place. Tomorrow, sunshine, 84. From Storm Team Love Weather, I'm meteorologist Jeremy Eisenhoff.
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Look at that mama, she got it sticking in the cameraman. Oh, we could have some. And he's up there. What's that? Hawaiian noises. He's banging on the bongos like a chimpanzee. Oh, that didn't work.

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This is 101.5 WQUT, Johnson City, Kingsport, Bristol, Tennessee.

0: The Stones from Tattoo You, Start Me Up, 101.5, WQUT, the Tri-Cities Classic Rock. Wrapping up the traffic jam, the Thursday edition. We will do it again tomorrow on a Friday. Bring on the weekend. And the traffic jam powered by Kia of Johnson City. We want to see you in a Kia. And yes, on tap this weekend, another block party weekend here on QUT. We're going to put together blocks of classic rock. Three songs from one artist. Going to dig deep. It's going to be good stuff, I'm telling you. Of course, Misty will kick things off Saturday morning at 6 a.m. Jerry George is on the air, but she will be on actually Saturday afternoon this Saturday because John is going to be on from 10 a.m. to 3 p.m. We're going to flip them, I guess, because we've got our big Pick Your Prize 2026 giveaway happening this coming Saturday from 8. No, not 8 a.m. We have to be there at 8. Who said we have to be there at 8 a.m., man? That's ridiculous. The event starts at 10 a.m. up until 12 noon, FYI. And by the way, you could be the last qualifier for Pick Your Prize 2026 if you show up between 10 a.m. and 12 noon on Saturday at the, I guess, the Holiday Inn in Johnson City. Yeah. You can get signed up. And you could be the very last qualifier for Pick Your Prize 2026. We're going to give away a $10,000 package from one of our sponsors. And I digress. So, yes, Jerry, John, Misty, Shane, Alice Cooper, Flashback, Dee Snider with a House of Hair and a block party weekend this weekend right here on QUT.
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2: 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And there's a huge food truck rally on Saturday at the Brewstillery in Johnson City. 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Get more information on the Freedom Hall in Johnson City events page at WQUT.com.

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1: Justin.
0: Yes.
1: Hey, it's Buzz. How are you?
0: Doing good, you?
1: Doing good, buddy. Hey, I wanted to check in with you on Bike Fest, the benefit riding show this coming Saturday. I saw something online about a venue change.
0: Yes. It's going to be at our Mother Chapter Clubhouse on 1192 Old Bristol Highway. We're just hoping the weather holds out and we can get a bunch of bikes out there to help a brother out. We had a guy go down. He's in the Peacemakers MC. He went down in Kentucky on one of the rides, and we're just trying to help him out and, get him back on recovery.
1: Okay, so the event will benefit Ben from the Peacemakers, is that correct?
0: It will, yes.
1: Okay, great. A benefit ride and show this coming Saturday. New location, 1192 Old Bristol Highway, Elizabethton, Tennessee. You've got, you doing beer sales as well?
0: We do a drink card.
1: Okay.
0: So, yeah.
1: Okay. And do you have the tattoo flash sale? Is that going to be happening?
0: That will not happen anymore because of the change of location. The other location was under construction, and that's probably not going to be able to happen just yet.
1: All good, buddy. Well, listen, we appreciate the info. Raising money to support Big Ben, who is from the Peacemakers. Which chapter is he from? Is he from Greenville?
0: Boozy Creek.
1: Oh, Boozy Creek? Okay.
0: Yes, sir.
1: And again,
0: it's
1: Saturday.
0: It's actually just Ben. It's not Big Ben. It's Ben.
1: Oh, they're not called. Okay. Well, I heard it was Big Ben.
0: Yeah.
1: All right.
0: I got you,
1: buddy.
0: Yeah, there's a few typos on that original flyer and stuff.
1: That's all right. So 1192 Old Bristol Highway, Elizabethton, this Saturday. It's a big bike show. What time does it start?
0: I'd be kicking off around 3 o'clock.
1: You got it, buddy. We appreciate you.
0: Thank you.
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13: How often do you stop to wonder whether you should share something that's revealing, maybe even embarrassing, with a partner, a friend, or even your boss? In her new book called Revealing, The Underrated Power of Oversharing, behavioral scientist Leslie John says doing just that can help you deepen relationships that are vital to your life. We need people to trust us in order to get things like love, friendship, and career success. That's what she told us. When you make yourself vulnerable by revealing something sensitive, it does make other people trust you. In turn, when you ask someone to reveal something about themselves, showing that interest will generally lead someone to like you more. Why? Because people like to be asked about themselves, she says. It also signals that they are discriminating and choosy, but in a good way. I'm Dr. Sanjay Gupta, helping you live a better life.
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0: 101.5 WQUT, the Tri-Cities Classic Rock. Stevie Ray Vaughan in Crossfire. And yes, it's Buzz. I'm still waiting on Richard. Of course, Richard puts together Bug Tussle Bash. 2026 is on the way, the 6th annual, Friday and Saturday, June the 5th and 6th, in Elizabethton, Tennessee. The address is 1378 Gap Creek Road. We have the flyer on the events page, and actually, we have a nice little feature there. It's a map feature. You click on that thing, and it just turns into a map right to the venue. 2 days of live music and camping and beer sales. Look out! And, of course, we've got your free tickets here at QUT, but Richard is coming by. He's bringing Tom Bettini with him. Of course, Tom, formerly of the band Jackal, out of Atlanta, Georgia, right? Or was it South Carolina? Greenville, maybe, right? Well, a couple of the guys live in Greenville, and Dupree lives close to Atlanta. But, yeah, Tom left the band in the late 90s. And his project here in Kingsport, Tennessee right now currently is Vulture Culture. And they're coming by the station. Tom is anticipating that we're going to play a cut from Vulture Culture. So we just might have to do that. That's going to be a whole lot of fun. And if you want to check out more about Bug Tussle Bash 2026, again, happening Friday and Saturday, June the 5th and 6th, 2 days of live music. It's going to be a whole lot of fun, camping and beer sales. 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
2: A mochi moment from Sadie, who writes, I'm not crying, you're crying. This is what I said during my first appointment with my physician at Mochi, because I didn't have to convince him I needed a GLP-1.

0: Afternoon, as humidity starts to drop, temperatures still warm in the mid-80s, but humidity will start to continue to drop thanks to that dry air coming in. Very comfy air today, tonight. Low temperatures will dip in the mid-50s with this drier air in place. Tomorrow, sunshine, 84. From Storm Team Love Weather, I'm meteorologist Jeremy Eisenhoff.
1: 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Riding the wind since 1937.

0: Hey, it's Buzz, and I've got some special guests in the studio right now. Richard Burleson is here. Richard is the producer, promoter, I guess the inventor of Bug Tussle Bash. And of course, we've got Bug Tussle Bash 2026 on the way. It's going to be happening next weekend, Friday and Saturday. It's the sixth annual. It's going to be so much fun at 1378 Gap Creek Road in Elizabethton. 2 days of live music, camping, beer sales, and debauchery. Right, Richard?
1: That's exactly right.
0: I mean, this started back in the pandemic. You threw a big birthday party, and here you are 6 years later.
1: And it just grew into something of its own realm, I guess.
0: And we'll talk about the bands in a minute, but I've got to introduce Tom Bettini. Tom is in the studio as well. You know, I met Tom, Tom was kind enough to give me a couple of T-shirts. Thank you for that. I appreciate that.
2: You're very welcome.
0: And I've got the original Jackal T-shirt he gave me just now from 1992. We met in 90. You don't remember, but I do. We met in 1992 in Pittsburgh, Pennsylvania. I was at a radio station. We did an in-store at a record store back in the days when they sold records and they had these things called record stores, right? So the band came in. The Lumberjack was on the radio. Huge. They had a show that night on the south side of Pittsburgh. Sold out. That was the first time that I met the band Jackal. And, of course, Tom was there. And then, of course, it gets worse from there. then we were in Louisville, Kentucky. Oh, my Lord. And then, Roanoke, Virginia. We had a big time, Tom. We had a big time.
2: If you say so.
0: Now, you're in a band that's going to be headlining at Bug Tussle Bash 2026. You're going to play on Saturday night, which is June the 6th, correct?
2: Correct.
0: Now, tell me about the band.
2: Well, it's called Vulture Culture, and it is all original, very heavy metal. It's thrash, but it's like melodic thrash, and it's not a bunch of vocals or, you know, it's actually, our singer is a really good singer, and so, I mean, he can get up there. Sometimes it's Judas Priest-y on the vocals, but yet he can get down in the gutter, you know. And we have a...
1: Eric Pavone's his name.
2: Yeah, Eric Pavone. And then we have this prodigy guitar player that's all of 25 years old. I met him 3 years ago, and he's been playing maybe, I don't know, 5 years. I've been playing 50. I will never be as good as him.
0: Wow.
2: I mean, he is literally on fire.
1: He is awesome.
2: And then I'm on the bass. I'm okay. And I'll say this. I'm the weakest player in this band.
0: Wow.
2: And now we've got Dylan from Wise Blood on the drums, and he's a little monster. He's about 27. And we're just... This is one of the best bands I've ever been in. I love the music that we play. I mean, it's not flaky. It is serious metal without being pretentious, I don't think. And like I say, Chuck Love, the guitar player, is just this, he just pours molten metal all over everything.
0: Well, you have me so excited. But we don't have anything that we can play on the radio right now. Is that right?
2: But you will hear in about 4 hours.
0: All right.
2: If Shoenaker would get his fat, you know what, out of bed, he could email it to you right now and we'd be rocking. But oh,
0: you
2: no.
0: You can say fat ass on this show.
2: Shoenaker, get your fat ass out of the bed.
0: No F-bombs, but yeah, all good. Well, Tom, it's great to see you, man. And I'll tell you, I'm really, really excited to see you guys play at Bug Tussle 2026, the sixth annual. Again, it's a 2-day show. It's June the 5th and 6th in Elizabethton. Now, I'm so excited, but Richard, now tell me more about what's happening those 2 days. I mean, what can we expect? Tell me, first of all, Friday night, you've got Six Gun that's going to headline.
1: Yeah, Six Gun's headlining on Friday night.
0: Okay.
1: We also have Harmony and Grit, which is Eric Pavone. And then Tom just told me he'll be helping them a little bit on while they're playing.
0: All right.
1: And then we have Main Street, which is they won the Battle of the Bands at Greenville a while back.
0: All right.
1: Plus, we have two different food vendors. We have Duke's Smoke Shop and McKinney's Homestead Restaurant. And we have 1980 with good cold beers.
0: Good deal. And then on Saturday, Vulture Culture is going to headline Tom's new project. He's talking some big stuff over here. I mean, I believe him. I mean, I bet this band is really what you've seen the band.
1: They're really good. They're one of my favorites.
0: Okay.
1: And we also have Wise Blood that night, which Dylan Smith also drums for them. And we have August Kerr and Sepiku and the Buzzards.
0: How can folks get their tickets right now?
1: Well, you can get them right now from me or Cindy.
0: Okay.
1: And if not, the day of the show, probably we're getting down close.
0: Over at the pit stop?
1: Yep.
0: Okay.
1: She may still have some, too.
0: Okay. And you can get your tickets at the door the day of.
1: Yes, sir.
0: Or at the gate, right?
1: Yep.
0: And folks can camp.
1: Oh, yeah. I prefer you did so you don't leave her messed up.
0: There you go. Good idea. Well, listen, we'll have you guys back on Thursday next week. We're going to play some music from Vulture Culture to get everybody ready to rock out next weekend, okay?
2: Right on.
1: Sounds good.
0: Appreciate you guys.
2: Thank you, sir.
1: Thank you.
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10: How often do you stop to wonder whether you should share something that's revealing? Maybe even embarrassing, with a partner, a friend, or even your boss. In her new book called Revealing, The Underrated Power of Oversharing, behavioral scientist Leslie John says doing just that can help you deepen relationships that are vital to your life. We need people to trust us in order to get things like love, friendship, and career success. That's what she told us. When you make yourself vulnerable by revealing something sensitive, it does make other people trust you. In turn, when you ask someone to reveal something about themselves, showing that interest will generally lead someone to like you more. Why? Because people like to be asked about themselves, she says. It also signals that they are discriminating and choosy, but in a good way. I'm Dr. Sanjay Gupta, helping you live a better life.
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0: as humidity starts to drop. Temperatures still warm in the mid-80s, but humidity will start to continue to drop thanks to that dry air coming in. Very comfy air today, tonight. Low temperatures will dip in the mid-50s with this drier air in place. Tomorrow, sunshine, 84. From Storm Team Love Weather, I'm meteorologist Jeremy Eisenhoff.
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0: Hey, Buzz.
1: Stephen Callahan.
0: You got me, brother.
1: I was thinking, should I refer to you as the Whiskey King of East Tennessee, or would you prefer the Bourbon King of East Tennessee?
0: I think the Whiskey King is good. I like it.
1: The Whiskey King.
0: I like it, baby.
1: I was going to say, you need to get some T-shirts, you know, just with Whiskey Business. Whiskey Business with your logo, man.
0: That's right, man. We can make that happen for sure, brother.
1: All right, man. Listen, Stephen Callahan on the line. Listen, I wanted to talk to you, man, about the food truck rally this Saturday. What's going on?
0: Hey, man, we got a great event happening in downtown Johnson City at our Tennessee Hills Brew Distillery location from 4 to 8 p.m. This coming Saturday. We got a whole list of food truck vendors from all around the region. A lot of great food to choose from. And then, by the way, from 5 to 8, we have live music from the Counter Clays, which is a really cool local band. Always draws a great crowd. And, man, we're looking forward to drawing people into downtown Johnson City and building community and drinking some great beer and eating some good food at the same time.
1: I love it, man. Listen, I've got the listing here. You've got Phil's Dream Pit. You've got Build a Bold. You've got the One Saigon Tin Can Diner. The Foul Play Cafe, Pastor Pig Barbecue, and Sweet Treats. And, of course, you've got cold beer and all that other good stuff, too.
0: That's right, man. We got cold beer, great music, great environment. And, we got to give those guys in downtown Johnson City some love, too, man. So I think it's just a great event. We're really looking forward to it. I think the weather's going to be great, especially after this last weekend. And, we're looking forward to seeing a lot of all of our rowdy friends in downtown Johnson City, man.
1: What's the address on the Brewstillery?
0: It's 458 West Walnut Street in downtown Johnson City. So okay. It's right beside the Summers and Taylor building down there. So if you go into downtown, you've gone a little too far. So if you're headed into downtown, we're just on the right there. And, come hang out with us in the parking lot, drink some good beer, and eat some good food. We're ready.
1: All right. Now, one more thing. I saw that you're doing something on Sundays at Tennessee Hills. Is that correct? Are you doing something with the biker community?
0: Yeah, I'm glad you brought that up, man. You know, we love our biker community, and we're having a bike show, kind of a bike day, really, all day Sunday with live music on the stage. And we're raising money for a motorcycle that it's an Indian motorcycle that we're actually going to donate and give away on Labor Day. So we're going to have tickets for sale for that as well.
1: Nice.
0: It's going to benefit Camp Friendship. We partnered with Friendship Motors, and we're going to give that thing away on Labor Day, and we're hoping to raise quite a bit of money and really impact some local kids on Lake Halston there.
1: Well, we gotta talk about that again, but I appreciate your time. The Whiskey King of East Tennessee, Stephen Callahan, my friend.
0: Hey. All right, Buzz, keep on rocking me, baby.
1: We'll catch you.
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9: How often do you stop to wonder whether you should share something that's revealing, maybe even embarrassing, with a partner, a friend, or even your boss? In her new book called Revealing, The Underrated Power of Oversharing, behavioral scientist Leslie John says doing just that can help you deepen relationships that are vital to your life. We need people to trust us in order to get things like love, friendship, and career success. That's what she told us. When you make yourself vulnerable by revealing something sensitive, it does make other people trust you. In turn, when you ask someone to reveal something about themselves, showing that interest will generally lead someone to like you more. Why? Because people like to be asked about themselves, she says. It also signals that they are discriminating and choosy, but in a good way. I'm Dr. Sanjay Gupta, helping you live a better life.
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0: 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Skinnerd, you got that right. Steve Gorman Rocks is up next. Right here at QUT. 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